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6: From the Capital Radio Newsroom, I'm James Wybrow. A high-speed head-on crash has claimed three lives and closed a major road in Sydney South. Investigators say an Audi sedan and Toyota Camry collided shortly after midnight in Sansuchi, killing the male driver of the Audi alongside both occupants of the Camry. Rocky Point Road is closed in both directions between Fountainblow High Street and Holt Road, cutting off access to the Captain Cook Bridge. Sarah Stewart says police will likely remain on the scene for a while.
7: Rocky Point Road here and the bridge just around the corner remain closed. Traffic is being diverted. The wreckage remains here on the road this morning, so we don't have an estimate when it will be reopened, but it will be some time.
6: In other news, a pair of Sydney teenagers will face court today after allegedly leading police on a chase in a stolen SUV. The boys, aged 15 and 16, were arrested in a Campbelltown car park after dumping a green BMW that police say was stolen from Elizabeth Hills. The pair face a string of serious charges, including robbery in company and dangerous driving. Meanwhile, a federal court judge remains under investigation regarding alleged conflicts of interest with his judicial obligations. Carolee Katstambanis reports.
8: A secret police task force is now probing the alleged business deal involving a judge, his socialite ex-wife and her freight company to sell Penfolds Grange to Chinese naval officers. SMH The Age has uncovered how nearly a decade ago, a multi-agency police task force secretly scrutinised Sydney-based Judge Alexander Street, who also happened to be a reservist Navy commander. Australian Federal Police also never advised the then Attorney General George Brandis about the police concerns, meaning the scandal remained buried.
6: Also making news, Australia's recently departed ambassador to the US, Kevin Rudd, says the multi-billion dollar AUKUS submarine project has passed the point of no return. In his first interview since leaving the post, the former Prime Minister expressed confidence that the first Virginia-class submarine will be delivered by 2030. And overseas, British police investigating Andrew Mountbatten Windsor have confirmed they're also assessing allegations of potential sexual crimes alongside public office misconduct. Melbourne's struggles have continued after conceding a half-time lead to lose their eighth game of the season. The Storm were left helpless against the Bulldogs in the second 40, who went on to claim a 30-20 victory. Coach Craig Bellamy admits it's a story that's getting too common.
9: It's nothing new, to be quite honest. Our second halves have been really poor. I'm not quite sure why. I wish I was.
6: In the AFL yesterday, Fremantle beat St Kilda while Richmond clinched victory over Essendon. That's the latest news update from the Capital Radio newsroom. I'm James Wybrow.
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11: Areas of morning frost and fog this morning. Expecting a mostly sunny day today with some light winds. Tomorrow, possible morning fog as well. Cloudy conditions with light winds. Monday, partly cloudy, shower or two possible. And similar conditions for Tuesday. Jindabyne's reaching a high today of 14 with a night's low of 5 tonight. Coomera, top of 15 today with a night's low of 4. And Canberra, high today of 17 after dropping to 7 overnight tonight. 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

0: 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Speaking of flowers, this girl this weekend, we're heading down to Hollywood Boulevard, and guess what? 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

0: Moves Like Jack and Room 5, Christina Aguilera. We have got Beck and Jack, the brand new Snow FM Breakfast Show, back on Monday morning from 6. If you missed out earlier in the week, they talk about new iPhones. And I feel like, you know, new iPhones, they don't seem to get better. They just kind of seem like the same thing every year. So they asked, you know, the listeners, what would you like on a brand new phone?
1: Mark said, can we get an alarm system that knows the difference between me snoozing and me accidentally falling back asleep for 2 hours?
2: Oh, my God, please.
1: You know how many times I've stunned my alarm and it doesn't actually turn on and I'm late for work?
2: 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Only when you leave the door open.
0: Rather than a new phone, I think Jack needs a hearing check. That's Beck and Jack back on Monday morning from 6, the breakfast show. And up in minutes, we got Pitbull. I Know You Want Me.
3: 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Jack has thoughts. 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The one thing's guaranteed. Beck will have something to say about it. Catch Jack's hot takes every Friday morning on Snow FM Breakfast with Beck and Jack.
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11: It's Mr. 305 checking in for the remix. You know they had that 75 Street Brazil. Well, this year's gonna be called Gaiocho. Que hola, gata, que hola, omega. And this is how we gonna do it.

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Hey, Monday mornings can always be a little bit of a struggle, you know, dragging yourself out of bed, getting ready. Well, while you do that, got Beck and Jack from 6 a.m. waking you up on the breakfast show, Snow FM.

0: Carbonaro's Killers Bounce plays Snow FM, Snowy's best music. Hey, Monday mornings can always be a little bit of a struggle. You know, you drag yourself out of bed, hitting that snooze alarm. Well, while you get up and get ready for the day and start off your week, we got Beck and Jack on the Snow FM breakfast show waking you up from 6. And you can look forward to this one next from Miles Smith, Stargazing.
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0: 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Lizzo is going to play after this, but we're going to get a checky weather as well here on Snow FM.
1: Think you know everything? Think again. 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Did you know sharks have been around longer than trees? Or that a crocodile can't stick its tongue out? And yes, chocolate was once used as actual money. 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
8: Snow FM weather.
0: Loads of cloudy conditions across the Snowies this weekend with some showers expected. It's partly cloudy on Monday and in Jindabyne getting down to 5 tonight, 17 and cloudy tomorrow. In Cooma, similar conditions getting down to 4, 17 the top. In Charlotte Pass, getting to 1 tonight with a cloudy top of 11 tomorrow. And in Canberra, the nation's capital, it's 7 tonight, hitting a cloudy 18 tomorrow.
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0: 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Miss Taylor Swift, Elizabeth Taylor on the way. Happy Saturday. 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Smash it, Elizabeth Taylor. 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

0: 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Zara Larsson's Lush Life's on the way. 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
8: Snow FM weather.
0: Loads of cloudy conditions across the Snowies this weekend with some showers expected. It's partly cloudy on Monday and in Jindabyne getting down to 5 tonight, 17 and cloudy tomorrow. In Cooma, similar conditions getting down to 4, 17 the top. In Charlotte Pass, getting to 1 tonight with a cloudy top of 11 tomorrow. And in Canberra, the nation's capital, it's 7 tonight, hitting a cloudy 18 tomorrow.
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0: 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It's Vance Joy here on the Snowy Mountains' best music station. Mr. Harry Styles is on the way. American Girls. Off his newest album, Kiss All The Time, Disco Occasionally. You know, he just started his brand new tour and the stage is massive. If you haven't seen it, go check our socials. It's all over Instagram, TikTok and Facebook. 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
0: Loads of cloudy conditions across the Snowies this weekend, with some showers expected. It's partly cloudy on Monday, and in Ginderbine, getting down to 5 tonight, 17 and cloudy tomorrow. In Cooma, similar conditions, getting down to 4, 17 the top. In Charlotte Pass, getting to 1 tonight, with a cloudy top of 11 tomorrow. And in Canberra, the nation's capital, it's 7 tonight, hitting a cloudy 18 tomorrow.
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0: 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Faded here on the Snowy Mountains' best music station, Snow FM. Somba is on the way. One of his brand new hits. It's called Homewrecker. 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

0: 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It's a paradise. 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

0: 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And yesterday, me and Beck were talking about the worst things that anybody could do on a train.
1: I would sit on a train and someone would cough next to me and I would be so like, why are you here on a train in peak hour?
2: It's diabolical.
1: It's so diabolical.
2: Especially after the pandemic.
1: Yeah.
2: Have we not learned our lesson?
0: Nothing worse than someone who's sick sitting next to you in public. It just makes me so angry and it's so diabolical. So if you are sick, just please stay at home and don't spread your germs around, okay? Me and Beck are back on Monday morning from 6 a.m. It's almost 4 o'clock. We're going to get a check of your weather.
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11: Snow FM weather.
0: Loads of cloudy conditions across the Snowies this weekend, with some showers expected. It's partly cloudy on Monday, and in Jindabyne, getting down to 5 tonight, 17 and cloudy tomorrow. In Cooma, similar conditions, getting down to 4, 17 the top. In Charlotte Pass, getting to 1 tonight, with a cloudy top of 11 tomorrow. And in Canberra, the nation's capital, it's 7 tonight, hitting a cloudy 18 tomorrow.
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0: Miss Olivia Dean here on the Snowy Mountains Best Music Station. It's almost 5 o'clock. Hope you've had a wonderful Saturday wherever you are across the Snowies. Some rain coming in the next few days into your next week, but you should have some time to get some washing out before that rain comes in. We'll get a check of your weather, see how it's going for the weekend, and we'll keep the best music coming for you just after 5.
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13: Snow FM weather.
0: Loads of cloudy conditions across the Snowies this weekend, with some showers expected. It's partly cloudy on Monday, and in Jindabyne, getting down to 5 tonight, 17 and cloudy tomorrow. In Cooma, similar conditions, getting down to 4, 17 the top. In Charlotte Pass, getting to 1 tonight, with a cloudy top of 11 tomorrow. And in Canberra, the nation's capital, it's 7 tonight, hitting a cloudy 18 tomorrow.
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1: It's National Pizza Day. 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
0: It's dark outside and everyone's gone. 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
1: The new iPhone, I have to say, I'm not really that excited about it because I feel like new technology doesn't really change. 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
1: 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'Cause if you think I was born yesterday, you have

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2: 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Like those, like, dense oat bars, and I bit into it, and in the middle was an earthworm. They had, in some way, shape, or form, packed an earthworm into it. In the middle, it was baked into it. I nearly vomited. 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
2: Whole earthworm in it. 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
1: I've lived in the Snowies for almost a year now. 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

0: Every Friday on Snow FM Breakfast with Beck and Jack, Jack unleashes his hottest opinions of the week. And no topic is safe. From sport to movies to food to the things that should absolutely be banned forever. Pineapple on pizza, slow walkers at the supermarket, reality TV. Jack has thoughts. It's bold, it's unpredictable, and sometimes completely unhinged. The one thing's guaranteed. Beck will have something to say about it. Catch Jack's hot takes every Friday morning on Snow FM Breakfast with Beck and Jack.
1: 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The evil empire has fallen, but imperial warlords remain scattered throughout the galaxy with the intention to start another war. From Disney Studios, Star Wars, The Mandalorian and Grogu.
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0: 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The challenge? 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Or will they be completely stuck in the wrong decade? Guess that year. 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
1: It's National Pizza Day. 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
1: 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From Disney Studios, Star Wars, The Mandalorian and Grogu.
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1: Wake up in the morning feeling like... 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

0: every Friday on Snow FM Breakfast with Beck and Jack. Jack unleashes his hottest opinions of the week, and no topic is safe. 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Jack has thoughts. 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The one thing's guaranteed, Beck will have something to say about it. 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

0: 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The challenge? Can Beck and Jack figure out which year? Or will they be completely stuck in the wrong decade?
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0: Every Friday on Snow FM Breakfast with Beck and Jack, Jack unleashes his hottest opinions of the week. And no topic is safe. From sport to movies to food to the things that should absolutely be banned forever. 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Jack has thoughts. 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The one thing's guaranteed. Beck will have something to say about it. Catch Jack's hot takes every Friday morning on Snow FM Breakfast with Beck and Jack.
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9: From the Capital Radio Newsroom, I'm James Wybrow. A man has been charged with aggravated assault and attempted robbery following an alleged double stabbing on the New South Wales Central Coast. Emergency services were called to a business at Long Jetty last night where they found two men suffering knife wounds. A 30-year-old man was arrested at the scene and has been refused bail to face court today. In other news, changes to the National Disability Insurance Scheme under the recent federal budget have raised concerns from both sides of politics. Carolee Katsimbarnas explains.
10: Labor's contentious overhaul of the $56 billion NDIS is hitting early roadblocks. SMH The Age says the coalition is threatening to withhold its support while states push for more detail, and those with disabilities warn major changes are being rushed through without safeguards. State and territory ministers also want more information about the impact on their services under plans to begin removing up to 300,000 people in the next 18 months.
9: Meanwhile, community healthcare services are calling for more emergency housing options for older women. New data shows women over 50 are the fastest growing demographic experiencing homelessness. Erin Longbottom from St. Vincent's Homeless Health Service says families and domestic violence and the lack of financial security are major risk factors.
11: It's actually really devastating to see an older woman sleeping rough at a train station, and we see so many of them. And we know that there's a range of reasons that they're there, often don't have the right kind of accommodation to support people that are in that situation.
9: and police are now investigating whether drugs or alcohol played a role in a triple fatal crash in Sydney South. Up to 40 bystanders rushed to help pull victims from the wreckage and extinguish an engine fire after a speeding car crushed an oncoming Uber at Sansuchi. The driver responsible had earlier fled police during a welfare check, killing himself and two men in the oncoming vehicle. Collingwood legend Scott Pendlebury officially claimed the AFL title of the most matches ever played in a win over West Coast last night. More than 90,000 fans packed in to watch the history-making match, with Pendlebury confirming he's got more left in the tank and his 433rd game won't be his last.
12: I nearly got a bit emotional running up the race, just seeing every face that I've crossed paths with since 2006 to today, and you know, my kids and my family. It was really special for me.
9: The Sydney Swans have been knocked off top spot of the AFL ladder, falling to the Cats 107-80. And in the NRL, the Dragons remain winless in 2026, going down to the Warriors 30-12 to suffer their 15th consecutive defeat dating back to last season. In yesterday's other match, Manly beat the Titans 12-10. That's the latest news update from the Capital Radio newsroom. I'm James Wybrow.
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0: Going to be cloudy for your Sunday with a slight chance of showers later in the evening, far more likely out west inland. Jindabyne topping at 17 degrees today, Coomer going for 17 as well, in Charlotte Pass reaching a maximum of 8 degrees, and in Canberra a top of 18. 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
1: It's this large Dunkin' frozen coffee. 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
1: Here's a line. 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But like the first lyric we wrote was, I want you to stay. 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
8: From the Capital Radio Newsroom, I'm James Wybrow. A man will face court today following a double stabbing and attempted armed robbery on the New South Wales Central Coast. Donna Sirimana reports.
9: Police allege the 30-year-old man walked into a Long Jetty business last night, threatened a 13-year-old girl with a knife and demanded money. Two 55-year-old men stepped in to help but were both slashed during the confrontation. One victim was airlifted to Royal North Shore Hospital with a stab wound to his neck, while the other was taken to Gosford Hospital. The attacker was arrested at the scene and faces multiple charges, including aggravated assault with intent to rob. He's been refused bail and will face court today.
8: In other news, one of the women in the next cohort of so-called ISIS brides is believed to have fled a Syrian refugee camp to return home to Australia despite being handed a temporary exclusion order. Carolee Katzenbarnas explains.
10: The woman's family had hoped the government would change its mind and place her under a terrorism control order or electronic surveillance. She has a child, but under the order, the woman maintains her Australian citizenship, so she's not rendered stateless, but is effectively placed in limbo. The woman now either stays in Syria with her child, who is also an Australian citizen, or she sends the child with the rest of the group, which is expected to land in Melbourne and Sydney this coming week.
8: Meanwhile, a Royal Commission will tomorrow grill spy bosses over lapses that allowed two alleged terrorists to slip through the cracks before the Bondi tragedy. New revelations show ASIO travel alerts failed to monitor the suspects' final destinations, while counter-terrorism funding across intelligence agencies was slashed by 4% leading up to the attack. Overseas, US President Donald Trump claims a comprehensive ceasefire to end the 10-week war with Iran is now a lot closer following a breakthrough in negotiations. Speaking from Washington, the president expressed strong confidence that both sides are on the verge of finalizing a peace deal after weeks of unstable truces. And rescuers are racing to find the final two missing miners after China's deadliest mining accident in recent years. Authorities revealed that the Lishanyu coal mine had previously been flagged by national safety regulators as a high-risk facility prone to dangerous gas buildup. The Dragons remained winless after 12 rounds of the NRL, falling to the Warriors 30 points to 20 at Jubilee Park. It makes it 15 losses in a row for St George when counting matches from last season. Interim coach Dean Young says they failed to capitalise on a strong set of opening plays.
11: We started the game pretty good. We went 6 from 6 and started well from that point. I think we're at 61% after that.
8: In last night's other clash, the Seagulls pipped the Titans 12 points to 10. That's the latest news update from the Capital Radio Newsroom. I'm James Wybrow.
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0: 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And I want to give a shout out to the Snowy River Bears League Tag Team. Great work yesterday, ladies, going up against the Bungendore Tigerettes. Great effort as always. And whether you win or lose, you're never ever going to let us down on the field. Speaking of, Rita Ora for the Snowy Mountains best music in less than 5 minutes.
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2: I feel by the wayside, like everyone else. 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

0: You about something that's actually happening today. 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Exactly right after this one from Miley Cyrus. 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

0: For the Snowy Mountains best music, you just gotta play Snow FM. 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
1: 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Everyone started yelling again, again, and then even when I said, no, this is it, and stopped, they started booing me.
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